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2: 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Hate to give the satisfaction asking how you're doing now. How's the castle built of people you pretend to care about? 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I see the parties and diamonds.

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21: Brisbane traffic.
22: And earlier crash heading out into Tenamera for the M1 northbound just before the Grandis Street overpass has been cleared away. Through Mackenzie, a breakdown for the Gateway northbound just after Macrovac and Palabar Road, and a breakdown just coming through now at Yatala M1 northbound before just between exit 41 and 38. 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To the KISS cast, mostly sunny today. Top of 27, right now 22. It's Adam, first for Brisbane traffic and weather together on KISS 97.3.
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0: on Kiss 97.3, because we play you Brisbane's greatest weekend variety, that means we can play you songs like this, Aussie classic from Savage Garden, and honestly, some of the best lyrics ever written in a song. 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

0: Where's the traffic?
1: A police incident now in Gaythorne for Prospect Road. That's currently closed off at the rail crossing this near Duke Street. Reports in about a crash in Logan Home. M1 southbound at the Logan Motorway off-ramp. That's got heavy delays building back up into Springwood. 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To the Kiss Cast, mostly sunny today. Top 27, partly cloudy and possible showers tomorrow. Top 28, right now to 23. It's Adam, first of Brisbane traffic and weather together on KISS 97.3.
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0: On Kiss 97.3, we play you Brisbane's greatest weekend variety, which means we can play you new hits like this from Bruno Mars. Oh, the energy that we get from I Just Might, it's got weekend vibes, a long weekend I should say, vibes written all over it. This is coming up for you. And then straight afterwards, an Aussie classic. Oh, so proud to call her one of our own. And this song, it just takes us back. How can you not sing along to Torn when it's playing on the radio? Both of these back to back inside the next 10 minutes on Kiss 97.3.
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24: Traffic.
25: Look over a crash at the moment out through Loganholme on the M1 southbound at the Logan Motorway off-ramp with delays building back through towards Springwood. Northbound delays back to the Logan River and Beanley Redland Bay Road westbound very slow from Bryant's Road through towards the M1 in Cornubia. It's spring season at Freedom. 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To the Kiss cars, mostly sunny today, top 27, possible showers tomorrow, top 28, right now 25. It's Adam, first of Brisbane traffic and weather together on Kiss 97.3.
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I mean, a classic from the 80s right now playing from Soft Cell, and then Alex Warren's Ordinary, both playing back to back. 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

0: with the traffic.
1: Looking not too bad around your Brisbane roads at the moment. Just some very minor delays getting inbound on the Riverside Expressway. Nothing too major there, though, for your afternoon. Gympie Road, a little slow getting through Kedron and Chermside and the Bruce Highway. Some minor delays at the moment southbound from around Caboolture. Don't miss the Formula One, Mowat and Shandon Australian Grand Prix 2027 returning to Melbourne this April. Tickets are on sale October 6, 12 p.m. at grandprix.com.au. To the Kiss cars, a mostly sunny 26 right now. Tomorrow getting up to 27. And it's Paul Furze with Brisbane traffic and weather together on Kiss 97.3.
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13: ANZ presents Birds of the World. While Gavin blissfully sleeps, this vigilant bird, the ANZ Falcon, is on high alert. Yes, his ANZ Falcon watches for fraud 24/7. 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

0: Brisbane's greatest weekend variety lives right here on Kiss 97.3. Ooh, yeah. You can't not sing along to John Farnham, especially when, let's be honest, our national anthem is playing on the radio. You're the Voice is coming up, and then going to play you the woman who's going to be here in, like, I don't know, a week and a half? At the Ent Centre, she's performing for us, Olivia Dean. Tickets went crazy when they went on sale. Everyone has fallen in love with this woman. This is playing straight after Johnny Farnham in minutes on Kiss 97.3.
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0: miss the traffic.
1: A multi-vehicle crash in Stafford is causing some delays at the moment in your westbound direction. That's on Stafford Road right now. Also, the Gateway Motorway running pretty slow there northbound with some heavy delays through Wishart. The run on the Riverside Expressway can expect a slow run getting inbound about 10 minutes there inbound towards the CBD. Score a win at Dan Murphy's. 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To the Kiss cars, it's mostly sunny in 26 and it's Paul first with Brisbane traffic and weather together on Kiss 97.3.
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0: The traffic.
1: Mostly Brisbane roads are not looking too bad at the moment, just a little slow getting inbound on the Riverside Expressway to the CBD there. Minor delays, Gympie Road through Kedron and Chermside, but a pretty clear run on the Gateway Motorway. No big issues either at the moment on the Bruce Highway. It's spring season at Freedom. 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So the Kiss cars are mostly sunny, 26 right now, tomorrow hitting a top of 27. And it's Paul Firth with Brisbane traffic and weather together on KISS 97.3.
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1: Hi, I'm Hannah Davies. Roosters redemption, capping off a dominant NRLW season by thrashing the Broncos 30-6 in their grand final rematch at Core Stadium. Retiring pair Millie Elliott and Corbin Baxter going out as premiers, with the veteran prop savouring the victory.
2: I love this team so much. They really deserve this. They have worked so hard all year and it's really special to go out on a win.
1: Speaking on Nine, and the Roos have jumped back to the top of the AFLW ladder with a crushing 71-16 win over the Swans at Arden Street.
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0: Around Australia, this is True Crime Tonight with Michelle Laurie, Ruby Bartzis, and me, Matthew Tankard. Coming up, we have an interview with John Herbert about his book Crossroads. But before then, Ruby, you've been looking into the, I think the media is calling it the Cornell 7.
1: Yes. So it's actually a really horrible story and one that's I read a lot about yesterday. No one's been charged.
2: These are allegations at this stage.
1: Yeah. So a former university student, she's since dropped out. She was drugged and sexually assaulted, allegedly, by 7 men at a fraternity house in 2024. A couple of days later, she took the matter to the police and it was originally closed without charges. So she filed a civil lawsuit containing new allegations and evidence, and it claimed that she was drugged, sexually assaulted by multiple fraternity members and was incapable of consenting at the time.
2: Well, this was reminding me about what we were talking about a minute ago, about people thinking, what's the point in coming forward and talking about my assault? And the fact that no charges were pressed the first time around, right, is what we think of, I think. I just can't imagine how many times this has happened, to be honest. This is an allegation, but I can't imagine how many times it has actually happened that a young woman has been drugged and raped in a fraternity house. It would be off the scale over the decades.
0: Yeah, and I can see that ABC News did report that Cornell itself did conduct an investigation, which resulted in some expulsions and suspensions, and also the fraternity was shut down.
1: Some of them even got let off with just writing an essay.
2: Well, let off by who?
1: By the university.
2: So not all of them were expelled.
1: Not all of them.
0: Yeah, some suspensions and some expulsions.
1: So that's the side of social media I was on.
2: And also,
1: so disgusting.
2: Significantly, taking a case to the civil court means that the bar is lower, right, of proving guilt. So the civil court's where you sue people. So I guess this is what this young woman has done, right?
1: Yeah.
2: She's been rebuffed by police, so she's gone civilly. So is this case ongoing or has the civil court?
1: Yes, the New York prosecutors have now reopened the case as criminal investigation after reviewing the new allegations and evidence.
2: Well, because you've got two things going on here, right? You've got not only the civil case, which has kicked up evidence, but also the media attention.
0: Yeah,
1: and the media attention, like big names like Florence, how do I say her last name?
0: The actress?
1: Yeah.
0: Florence Pugh.
1: She's posted to social media saying, I'm no longer tired. I'm enraged by schools protecting boys in fear of their futures being wrecked. So there's been lots of uproar and conversations about men being protected, and I'm not mentioning anything, but even in Australia, there's a huge case at the moment where these men are being protected.
2: See, this is what I'm saying, and all of this goes to inform victims, don't bother.
1: Yeah.
2: Right? Just focus on getting on with your life and your recovery, because you won't get, I mean, in Australia, as much as I'm saying things are better now, we still know the prosecution rate for rape is like 2%.
0: Yeah.
2: Of those that are reported.
0: Of like the 5% that's reported.
2: Right. These are the situations. And, you know, bless this young woman for saying, no, I'm going to take a stand and I'm not going to give up and I'm not going to just let it go. Boys will be boys.
1: Absolutely.
2: I shouldn't have been there. I shouldn't have, you know, all those ways that victims blame themselves. I think this stuff does chip away at public perception, and I think it does change things little by little.
0: And I think even with Cornell University, you know, I have no idea the extent of their investigation, and I do know lots of people online are saying that it was nowhere near enough. But I would have thought even just a few years ago, there may not have even been an investigation, let alone something that resulted in expulsion.
2: For sure. What evidence do we have? Do we have any witnesses who say they saw it? No.
0: Well,
2: it's your word against theirs. They all say it didn't happen.
0: That's why people go to the civil court, because it's like, how the hell are you supposed to prove criminally a sexual assault? I mean, I know there are ways sometimes, but you'd have to, so many things would have to come in line
2: to
0: prove that.
2: Even if you can prove people had sex, you can't prove it wasn't consensual.
0: Yeah.
2: So it is difficult, but, you know, good on her for pushing this forward. God, the poor thing. And I think you're right. I think the university taking it very seriously, hopefully will have ramifications for that campus, to make that campus safer. But Lex Lasry, former Supreme Court judge, said something so interesting the other day. I can't remember. It was probably on his podcast, Law the Podcast, that I heard him say this, where he said, you know, I don't think anyone's thinking about the penalty for murder when they kill someone.
1: Yeah.
2: I don't think anyone thinks, oh, should I? I really don't want to go to jail for 15 to 25, depending on, you know, mitigating circumstances. He's like, I don't. And this is similar. I just wonder if people at university, young, they're young people. I wonder if 5 years from now, some young men might think, oh, will we allegedly drug this girl and assault her, or will we not? Because if we get sprung, it could be really bad.
0: We can refer to the 2024 case of the Cornell type.
2: Yes, precedent set by the 2024 yes. Cornell 7 case. I don't know. We don't know the extent to which these things actually filter through to individuals' brains. But,
0: yeah, that's true.
2: But I think she is changing the conversation, which is great.
1: Absolutely. Yeah.
2: You're listening to True Crime Tonight around Australia. And coming up, a colourful chat with a colourful chappy. A fabulous man. His name is John Herbert. He's been prison adjacent for most of his life, but he's met a lot of other fellas who have, and he's written a book about it called Crossroads, and he's going to chat about it with us soon on True Crime Tonight.
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0: This is True Crime Tonight. It's Sunday night. We're here every Sunday night from 6 till 7. And every Sunday night we bring you a little chat. And it's a snippet of a longer conversation that you can hear on the podcast, Australian True Crime. And our guest today describes himself as prison adjacent. John Herbert is a Sydney-based boxing trainer who spent decades running a gym in Merrylands, where he worked with young men at risk of heading into crime or prison. His book Crossroads tells the first-hand stories of 13 Australian men whose lives have involved crime, incarceration, sport, and adversity, exploring the pivotal moments that changed the course of their lives and their paths towards redemption.
1: They're tainted with a brush, you know, that I don't believe in. Whenever you've done something wrong, you're referred to as that kind of person. I don't see it as that, you know. People make mistakes. Everyone makes mistakes. But if you're in, for example, a bikie lifestyle, you know, you're tainted as that and everyone's the same. You know, you could be in a bike club and you've got, you know, a bad apple here or a bad apple there, but the whole thing is the whole club's tainted with that same brush as well. I don't agree with that. People also want to know, what made that person who was a normal person all of a sudden become this kind of person or that kind of person?
0: Although when you say who was a normal person, have you found, I certainly have, that many offenders have deprived backgrounds, actually, deprived childhoods, that many offenders, and certainly violent offenders, are born into violence and dysfunctional family setups?
1: Oh, 100%. I totally agree. One person in particular, Joey Dryden. Out of all the people that I've met in my life and heard their stories and their upbringings, he has had the most horrific childhood. Oh, it's next to none. Like, we dealt a little bit into it in the book. The things that poor, as a kid, went through, happened to live under a house, you know, like, that's just horrific and horrid. Walking the streets at the age of 12, you know, just lost. He was a lost kid, you know, and the way he built his life, you know, and he's had to face a lot of challenging times, you know, and then eventually became a bikie. That was a brotherhood. That was a thing that gave him love, gave him hope. That was a culture that brought him in and made him feel wanted and loved, and he got support from.
0: You know, I'm often criticised for being too soft on offenders or for talking to offenders and, you know, being soft on them. But it's hard to hear someone's life story like that and not feel for them and not ask yourself how culpable they are really for their crimes when they've been so mistreated in life.
1: I came from a very loving family. I had wonderful parents, unbelievable parents, whereas a lot of the people in the book didn't have that love and the security from home life. You know, people like Joey, all he's a perfect example, just wanted to be loved, just wanted that. He never had it. So you can understand why some people go off the rails and go in a different direction.
0: We know the effects that football, for example, has had on some blokes who've taken a lot of head knocks. Craig Field is a bloke that you talk to in this book, a rugby league player. Tell us, I don't know if that's his story, but it just reminded me that you do have a football element to the book Crossroads. Tell us Craig's story.
1: Craig's story is completely different to everyone in the book. He was just caught in a position where he's reacted, made one of those decisions, and it changed his life forever. I've been in that position many, many, many times, and I've been lucky. Whereas on this one occasion where, like, this event with Craig Field went on for hours inside the pub with one bloke that was just causing trouble, stirring trouble, causing trouble, you know, and then it moved outside. Craig Field actually went to the bottle, got some takeaway grog, gave it to him, please, can you just leave? And then his mate ended up in an argument with this other bloke, and then the fight started, and then, so Craig's gone whack and killed him.
0: Well, yeah, one punch can kill, as we know. It's now grounds for manslaughter, which it wasn't at the time of the David Hicks.
1: Yeah, well, he got charged with murder and then downgraded to manslaughter.
0: Mm. You don't have to be a famous sports person. Sometimes you're sort of a bit famous around the traps. If we talk about Graham Henry, for example, very notorious, famous or infamous in certain circles.
1: Very.
0: I can imagine blokes every now and then would think, especially as he's ageing, that blokes might think, maybe I can take him and make a name for myself.
1: No, he's the opposite. He's so well-regarded, liked, respected. People would rather buy him a drink, get a photo, have a chat. No one tries him out. He's old school. He's the last of the old school gangsters where, you know, what you did or what you said you were going to do, you did. You're respected for what you did. You've seen what society's like today. Like, it's just out of control. But back in them days, they kept the lid on everything in Sydney. You know, whatever was going on, whether it be, you know, organised crime, murder, drugs, racketeering, anything, it was controlled.
0: Do people ever grow out of being scallywags? I mean...
1: Yeah, everyone grows up. Everyone grows
0: up. Do you reckon?
1: Yeah.
0: Oh, that's interesting. Okay.
1: Yeah, one day you just... You'll come across it and go, I've had enough of this lifestyle, you know, I'm over it. You know, I was always teetering on the edge one way or the other, and eventually took me a long time to, as Mum always used to say, when are you going to grow up?
0: Because these blokes, a lot of these blokes did more than one stint in jail, right?
1: Yeah, I guess.
0: So it seems to me, anecdotally, that once someone's been to jail once, it sort of loses its fear factor.
1: Especially if you make a name for yourself in jail too. When you go back, you know, you're there with sort of open arms. If you're welcoming your back, how you been here? That was their family's inside. That's why a lot of people would go back, you know, because that was their family in there. I'm not saying the people in the book were that, but a lot of the generations of people, that's what they go back to, because when they come out, they're lost. And, you know, they're looking, that's why they end up getting themselves into more trouble and they're back in again. That's sort of, it's like a merry-go-round. You get off, but you seem to get back on.
0: Thank you to our lovely, colourful guest, John Herbert. And if you'd like to listen to the full interview with him, you can check that conversation out on the Australian True Crime Podcast, available on the iHeart app or wherever you get your podcasts. Thanks for listening to True Crime Tonight. We'll be back next Sunday from 6 till 7. Try to work your way around daylight saving if it's driving you mad. What are you two up to?
2: Nothing.
0: She's signing.
2: We're just ready to sign out. We're ready to say bye.
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11: 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While Gavin blissfully sleeps, this vigilant bird, the ANZ Falcon, is on high alert. Yes, his ANZ Falcon watches for fraud 24/7. 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
20: 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Hey, a really cool artist I want to put you across very soon. Her name is Gemma Siles. Such a talent. We'll get to her amazing story too. I got new music coming out of the Road Traders. They're hooking up with Danny Minogue. Let's start with country pop superstar Rachel Fahim. This is Our Funeral on Kiss Australia.

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0: Yeah! 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Let's talk Gemma Siles. Oh my God, did I become a fan of Gemma over the last week or so? Total talent, an absolute powerhouse vocally, and you're going to hear her song in a sec, but some really crazy life experiences already at such a young age.
2: It's the funniest story. I actually was like, last year I was quite sick. I found out I had a tumor. And so I was dealing with all of that. And when the EP dropped, I actually had the NGV gala the next night. So the next day, I think, roughly. And so EP dropped, then went there, and then went straight into the hospital.
0: She's got things to do. You've got a list of things. Okay.
2: Wow. Yeah, so it's a bit of a whirlwind, and it's really nice to like be able to process it now. It was crazy. I was not expecting it to chart the way that it did. Insane.
0: Yeah. So. Like, I'm so sorry that you went through that, but also, I'm so glad that you're better and you're here and you're making music. What a trip.
2: Thank you. Well, yeah, I mean,
0: what a cool chapter though, because I mean, they always sort of say experiences define who you are, and to go through something like that and to come off the back end stronger and resilient and wiser, maybe.
2: No, honestly, it really did change me. I feel a lot calmer in things. I don't stress a lot about things anymore. But I don't know if that was because of the tumor itself, because it was, I'm pretty sure it obviously messed with a lot of my hormones and stuff. So as soon as that came out, I was just like, felt like a completely different person.
0: Gemma Siles is the artist. Her song is really cool. It's called Shouldn't. And we're going to do this now. We're Kiss Australia. Let's go.

0: Yo, what's going on? You've got it on Kiss Australia.
1: Non-stop Aussie hits now.
0: Let's talk about the Rogue Traders. They've teamed up with Danny Minogue. I'm calling them the Minogue Traders. I'm also an idiot. Really excited to be playing this song. Very cool. Rogue Traders with Danny Minogue or Dirty Dirty Disco. We spoke, I spoke to him about this and
2: like crazy. We are so amped, like to get someone like Danny to come along and, you know, be a part of our little world. No, awesome. It's been such a ride already. And yeah, we're actually pumped. It's so much fun, honestly.
3: We kind of feel like we've pulled off this enormous prank on everyone and just like, you know, yeah, we're still here, guys.
2: And it's been fun keeping it a secret too, to be honest. So, and just like teasing little bits and pieces and then finally be
3: able to say. So we've had a little WhatsApp thread, Danny, Nat and myself, and we have just been like squealing like teenagers watching everyone's reactions online. And yeah, like Nat said, we've been teasing this for a couple of weeks. Mm. Little drops here and there and people are starting to put it together.
2: The comments are hilarious. Some of them are so like out there and funny.
0: Oh my God, like guesses on who the vocalist is.
2: Oh yeah, but then also when they found out like, oh my God, I'm going to, what, like my little gay heart's going to pee itself if my heart was a... If my heart
3: wore underpants, it was peeing itself.
2: I'm going to pee my pants if my heart. They're just like the weirdest things that people are saying, and just it's exciting.
0: Let's get it on the Rogue Traders with Danny Minogue. This is Dirty Dirty Disco on Kiss.

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0: Hey, we're Kiss Australia. Let's go with the guy who owns the biggest Aussie album in the country. His name is the incredible Jack Gray. His latest one's called Blind Lovin'. Let's do it.
1: Hey, what's up? It's Jack Gray. Here's my new song, Blind Lovin', here on Kiss.

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6: Yes, it is, friends. Yes, it is. How are you? Kiss Australia is all about putting you in front of the best music in the world. Australian music. It's the best. You get to discover new artists, new bands, artists that you need to know right now. But also, we put you in those Aussie favourites, stuff that you've loved for years and been singing along to. Angus and Julia Stone are coming up. I want to put you across Odd Mob. They've got a new song called Super High. Shepherd are back with new music too. And just quietly, I think it is one of the best tunes of their career. It is so good. Let's keep it going. This is Yes Boone, Nosebleeds, Kiss Australia. Let's do it.

0: Breakfast Australia, right here on your number one hit music station. We are putting you across the best Aussie music ever. If you need a good, like, Sunday morning album, Karaoke Bar by Angus and Julia Stone. It's out right now.
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Kiss Australia giving you 100% Aus-made music. If you're an artist, by the way, and you're making music, you want the world to hear it, you're over putting it on TikTok or whatever, Spotify, maybe send it to us here at Kiss. Kiss socials, my socials as well, Gordy_Pigs. These guys are on the show next week. They're Odd Mob. Their latest one's called Super High. This is super good.

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1: Stop Aussie Hits. Now, this is Kiss Australia.
0: All right, Shepherd back with new music. And, oh, man, I love the band. And I genuinely freaking love this new song. And if you don't, we cannot be friends. No, it's really good. It's some of their best work in years. It's called Night Drive. And they came in and told them how much I love it. And I love them.
2: Oh, mate, thank you. Funny story, because we wrote this in Sweden, right? I flew over. Amy was too pregnant to fly, so she zoomed in. And it was the first session that we had in Sweden with this guy, Robin. And it was an Amy song. We were writing it for Amy. And so because she wasn't there, I did her intro as like this, I've been around long enough to know, trying to pretend to be Amy. And then it made sense for her to be in the second verse.
0: Yeah.
2: And then like,
3: everyone was like, George does Amy better than Amy.
2: So that's how that came about.
0: Wow.
2: I wasn't supposed to be on the first verse.
0: Yeah. And then you do pick up in the middle of the song, right?
3: Yeah.
2: It's with the best George impression.
0: Let's get this song on. Guys, go for it.
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24: What's up? It's Taylor Swift. The story behind me writing the song Patient Zero is one of my friends told us that she had been reached out to by the new girlfriend of an ex of hers, asking if she had had the same experiences with this guy. And I wonder if I could write something from the perspective of getting this phone call. So that's what I did, and Patient Zero is the result, and I'm really proud of it. I hope you like it.
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0: It's Will and Woody. Hope you're having a wonderful drive home. Burning the candle at both ends, obviously, if you're up at this time. And can I be the first to say, well done. Wherever you're going, maybe you're transporting a heart.
1: Yeah.
0: You know what I mean? Like,
1: hearts. Shoot, I think most people are just, you know, working shift or driving a truck or something. But yes, you're transporting a heart. But you know what? If you're not transporting a heart, I think they're probably more the people we should chat at. You know, like,
0: oh yeah,
1: one of you could be Beyonce, but they're not.
0: Oh, true. So just like, you're delivering a late night pizza right now. And that's awesome as well.
1: That's cool.
0: And that's awesome.
1: That's cool.
0: And
1: you're driving Uber right now. What's up?
0: Yeah. And for that, yeah. Who's in your car?
1: Oh, can't answer that. Back.
0: Anyway, if you're a bit bored right now in your car, well, here's our best bits from yesterday's show. And I hope you bloody enjoy it. Have a slice of pizza, by the way. Everyone will get around that. I wouldn't be angry if someone took a slice of my pizza. I'd be like, well done you. You deserved it. You deserved it. It's Will and Woody.

0: nothing good happens after midnight, except these two. It's Will and Woody keeping you up.
1: I'm going to say that's a soft drink.
2: Can you hear it?
3: It's a beer.
2: Can you hear it?
4: Beer.
5: Does he know? Does he know? Does he know?
2: Can you hear it?
6: Beer or soft drink, based on the sound of the can opening. Once we hear this first crack, the weekend has truly begun.
7: Yes, that's right, Woods.
6: Sound of the weekend. We've got Martine here. Hello, Martine.
7: Martine.
6: Martine.
8: Hello.
6: Hello, Martine. Ready for your first can?
8: I'm ready.
6: All right, Martine.
8: I think it's beer.
7: Yeah, that's very beery.
6: That's
7: a frosty, frothy beer. Did they get a bit of a shake before they came in, did they?
6: That has gone everywhere.
9: Hey, what are we talking about?
6: That has gone everywhere.
7: I don't know what you're talking about.
9: One did fall, but I put it back, I swear.
6: I think that was the one.
7: That was the one. Surely.
9: No, I actually did put that one back.
7: Oh, you
9: in
7: put
9: the fridge,
7: it back. Well, then we're in trouble. We're in trouble.
6: Thanks, Annalise. Bit of a wipe down here. Martine, great work. You're off to a flyer.
7: Hello, Martine.
6: Here's can number two.
8: I'm going to go soft drink this time.
6: I reckon.
7: Martine,
6: I feel like you guessed before I'd even cracked the can.
7: Shit, that's her fault.
6: That's a weird tactic.
7: That's her fault.
6: That's her fault.
7: If we stuck around for everyone that got it wrong,
6: I was just curious.
7: Of people want to play.
6: I was just curious.
7: Stop. Listen.
6: Yeah, you got to listen.
7: Connect with what you're doing.
6: Yeah, yeah.
7: Donna. I don't know why you find that so funny, Annalise. Donna on 131065.
8: Yes, yes, that's me.
6: You ready to go, Don?
8: I'll give it a crack.
6: Righto, Don.
8: I'm going to go, that's another beer.
6: Sorry, Don. Bit of a flat soft drink, if I'm being honest, Don.
7: Very beery. A very beery softy.
6: That is the way the cookie crumbles. Oh, let's go to Kenny
7: and
6: here.
7: The Coke Zeros have got a tendency to be a little... On 131065.
8: Yes, that's me.
6: You ready to go, Don?
8: I'll give it a crack.
6: Righto, Don.

0: He's called on 13 1065. G'day, Ken. How you going?
1: Good way,
0: mate. You know, good, mate. Are you ready for your first can, Ken? Yeah, get on you, Ken. Here we go. First can.
1: Yep. That'd have to be a beer.
2: Yes, Kenny. It is, Kenny.
0: Yes, it is.
1: Yeah.
0: You sound like a beer drinker. You sound like a beer drinker, Kenny.
1: No.
2: You're not.
1: I just know the sounds of them.
2: Right, you're a bartender.
1: I'm more of a spirits drinker than a beer drinker, but yeah.
2: Spirits drink. All responsibly, of course. No doubt, Kenny. All right, here comes number two.
1: Soft drink.
0: Bad luck, Kenny.
2: Sorry, Ken.
0: I have to stick to the spirits responsibly.
2: Sorry, Kenny. God, we're nowhere, Australia. We're nowhere.
0: Reset. Let's go to a song. Yeah, reset.
2: All right.
0: Full reset, I reckon.
2: Right, okay.
0: Let's get it going on, you know. It just feels like the juju's right off.
2: Yeah,
0: you're cracking Coke Zero, so you can have one. I mean, we just need a wall.
2: Just
0: reset.
2: I just reached left.
0: Just reset.
2: I don't even know what I'm grabbing.
0: Can you hear it? More of it up next.
3: It's Will.

0: Paris, you want to hear your first can?
1: Yes, I do.
0: All right, here it comes, Paris.
1: Soft drink.
0: Oh, Paris! Sorry for getting frustrated, Paris. As a nation, we're struggling right now. We're on the canvas.
2: What was it?
0: Sorry, Paris, that was a beer.
1: I meant beer.
0: Yes.
2: Yeah, you meant beer. We know you did. But it's what you said out loud.
0: Yeah.
2: Anna has called on 13165. Has anyone got past one can today?
0: Yes. Yeah, we've got Ken. Ken got one.
2: But that's it.
0: That's it. We haven't got past two cans.
2: Anna, do you rate yourself as a player?
3: Yeah, guys, I can do this.
2: You played a bit. You're playing in your car most Fridays.
3: Yes, I'm playing in the car.
2: All right, you know what's
3: I'm
2: up.
3: I'm ready to go.
2: Because I'm happy to move on. Like, it's fine.
3: No, no. We're ready.
2: All right, let's go. Anna, if you don't.
3: I think that was soft drink.
0: Here we go.
2: Nice, Anna.
0: Really good start. Confident start.
2: Here we go. I'm not going to mention the record till we get to five.
3: Soft drink.
0: Here we go.
2: What
0: do you do, Anna?
2: Bit of a player.
3: I'm just a student.
0: What do you study?
3: I do business and marketing.
0: How would you market the show, Anna? If you were given us as a case study, how would you market us?
3: I reckon you guys' current marketing techniques going really well.
0: There you go. Great answer. Well done.
2: Well, there's currently no marketing.
0: and it's saying, that's so, good. Like, don't market
2: it. It might be working for us. The underdog card. I like it.
0: Kendrick.
3: Beer.
2: Yes,
0: here
2: Anna. Nice.
3: Oh, my God. Yes.
2: Nice.
0: Here we go.
2: Nice, Anna.
0: Here we go. Let's just roll into the next one.
2: Yeah, can four.
3: Soft drink.
0: Here we go.
2: Yes, Anna. Here we go.
3: Oh, my God.
2: Here we go. She is on.
0: Do you love a beer? Do you love a soft drink, Anna?
3: Cider drinker.
0: Cider. Right. All right, let's go to can number five.
3: Beer.
2: That was definitely a soft drink. That really did sound like a soft drink, that one.
0: Falling down at five.
2: Bad luck, Anna.
0: Sorry, Anna.
2: Yeah, you played really well, mate. You can have a double pass to go and see Finding Emily. If you'd like to perform the producers of Bridget Jones' Diary, comes Finding Emily in cinemas on Thursday. That's for your double pass. Thanks for playing,
3: awesome.
2: Anna. Nice to
3: meet
2: you. Good luck with
3: nice
2: the studies.
3: Thank you.
2: No worries at all. If we get marketing,
0: we'll reach out.
2: We might.
0: I will reach out.
2: Good. Do we need a fresh set of cans in the studio? Feels like it.
0: I just had that moment. I think Tony needs them because Tony, am I reading correctly here that you think you can get at least 11?
4: Yeah. Last time I played this, I at least got 11.
0: All right.
4: But then you got stopped. Yeah.
0: That's lofty.
2: Oh, we stopped. Wow. There you go. So the fault is on us at 11.
0: All right, Tony. Let's see how we go. Here's Cam 1.
4: Oh, that was a beer.
2: Oh, Tony. It's all over,
0: you can't
2: Red Rover.
0: Come in here and say you're going to get 11 and then go out at one.
2: Hold the fresh cans. Hold the fresh cans. No need. Tony's ended the game for the afternoon. We won't get any worse than that. Nice to meet you, Tone. Thanks for the laugh. You can have a $100 Fun Day Sweets voucher, mate. Thanks for the giggles.
4: Thank you, mate.
2: No worries, man. Have a great weekend. Daniel McPherson. I'm going to get 11. Daniel McPherson.
0: Oh, very sexy, Daniel McPherson.
2: He's on the radio right up next on Will and Woody. Hope you're having a great Friday afternoon. You're listening to Kiss.
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0: Comic-Cons you've ever been to. Will and Woody keeping you up.
1: I'm going to say sexiest man in Australia, Daniel McPherson. He joins us in about 10 minutes' time. He's beautiful. He's done a great movie recently as well. It's called Beast. It's going to be on Stan. It's going to be in the cinemas. It looks awesome. He looks the best he's ever looked. But it's not just about his looks, guys. He's going to be in for a chat very, very shortly. Right now. Can you hear

0: want to keep going. It's Will and Woody keeping you up.
1: Beast premieres on Stan on the 4th of June. We spoke to Amy Shark about this actually last time she was in. Russell Crowe is going to be, he co-wrote this. He's producing it. He's an amazing filmmaker, Russell. And but most importantly, the star of the film joins in the studio right now, Daniel McPherson on Will and Woody.
2: Good afternoon.
1: I think for the first time, Daniel McPherson on Will and Woody, I reckon.
2: I didn't know you guys existed that long ago.
3: Our marketing needs to be fired immediately, obviously. Daniel doesn't know we exist. No. We've been doing this job for 8 years now.
2: Yeah. No, man. Yeah. I've done lots over the years, but I've never sat here with you guys.
1: Well, it's great to have you.
2: This is our first time.
1: It's great to have you.
3: We've had an interaction, though, actually, and I don't blame you for not remembering this, but it was before the Logies.
2: On the Gold Coast?
3: Gold Coast?
2: Yeah. I was up there with Warren. That's right.
3: Yes,
2: yeah.
3: And you were in the swimming pool. This is pre-Logies ceremony. You're in the swimming pool.
2: Yep.
3: That was like a lavish swimming pool within the establishment.
2: The complex.
3: And certain rooms weren't allowed in
2: Correct.
3: That swimming pool.
2: Yep.
3: So my card didn't work to get into the lavish swimming pool until a very attractive male in the pool got out of the pool and let me into the pool.
2: Oh,
3: and
2: really?
3: That was you.
4: Is that Tim Robards?
2: No.
3: And right behind Tim was you.
1: That's so sweet.
2: And how did I know that worked? Because my card didn't get into that pool. And we've just done the same thing.
4: I remember exactly.
3: Right. So you paid it forward.
2: No, here's another one. Wow. Nice to see you again.
3: Yeah, you too.
2: How was your swim?
3: Beautiful.
2: Yeah,
3: beautiful. I felt very smug.
2: Yeah,
3: felt
2: good.
3: Very
2: yeah,
3: smug
2: likewise.
3: After that.
1: Woody and I are on a bit of a mission right now involving someone who's worked on the film.
5: Woods. We're talking manifesting. Angela.
6: Manifesting isn't about hoping and wishing. Manifesting is truly believing.
5: Running it down.
1: All right.
5: Lunch with
1: Russell.
5: Crowe.
7: Sam Pang's back in the studio.
1: You can see up in the corner there on a piece of paper.
8: Lunch with Russell Crowe.
7: Yeah.
8: You want to have lunch with him?
7: Yeah.
5: Love to.
8: Lunch with Russell Crowe would be awesome.
7: It'd be fun.
8: I'll serve. How's that?
5: You're in.
1: Amy Shark's entered the studio. I don't know if you know this, but we have a thing up here which says lunch with Russell because we wanted to get into manifesting.
9: Well, first, I think you spelled Russell wrong.
5: What?
1: Is that right?
5: Is it two L's?
9: Who's that handwriting?
5: Yeah, sweet. I've got doctor's handwriting.
9: You do, man.
2: I'm a big manifester.
1: Right, really?
2: Okay. I'm also a big reader.
1: Yeah.
2: And I think your handwriting's the problem.
1: I think really?
2: So lunch with Russell Crowe is up here in the studio.
1: How long
2: has it been there?
1: 6 months now?
5: Yeah, coming up 6 months.
2: All right. Has it come?
3: Well, it hasn't happened yet. It's still up there because it hasn't happened. Did you share food with Russell while shooting this movie?
2: I've shared a lot of food with Russell over the years. Very first interaction with Russell was live on live television when I was hosting Dancing with the Stars.
1: Oh, right.
2: When his then wife was on the show, Danielle. And then my second interaction was I nearly ran him over on his mountain bike on Melrose Avenue in Los Angeles driving to an audition.
1: Wow.
2: I actually tweeted, hey, you know, nearly ran over at Russell Crowe on the way to an audition.
1: Wow.
2: Must be a good omen. And to his credit, he direct messaged me going, hey, man, I'm having an Oscars party on Sunday. Why don't you come past and whatever? So I went, that was how I met. So that was the beginning of our friendship. And I first got invited up to the farm. I had this indie film. It was my first kind of lead in an indie film about 2013. It was called Infamy. I thought he must have heard about this indie film.
1: Yeah.
2: I went kind of method and I lived in the office space above the studio because my character was trapped on a space station.
3: Yeah.
2: And so he says, hey, mate, do you want to come up to the farm for dinner? So I'm like, yeah. So I'll get up the farm and we have a couple of beers and he doesn't mention the film. And then he shows me around the house and he still doesn't mention the film. And then we go and have dinner and it's his mum and his dad and Russell and I.
1: Whoa.
2: And he goes, mum, dad, this is Daniel. Mum, I know Dancing with the Stars is your favourite show. I want you to have dinner with the Dancing with the Stars. So from humble beginnings,
1: if we're going to try and have lunch with him?
2: What did Amy Shark say?
3: She didn't give us much, Amy Shark.
1: Generally, people, when we speak to them about Russell, get the idea that we're kind of like freaks and then they won't give us much information. So
3: are you getting that vibe at all?
2: He's like a father figure to a lot of us, a mentor figure to a lot of us.
1: He
2: really
1: awesome.
2: championed Amy. He's championed my career. George Burgess, who's in Beast as well. You know, and he really comes on as a mentor figure. for a lot of people, and sport and music as well, not just cinema. But when it comes to manifesting, I'm into it.
1: Mm.
2: But I would have it clear.
1: This isn't manifesting. Right. This is we've stuck this in the corner, haven't we?
2: I would be like one a day, upping the commitment. Because there's a difference between like hoping and manifesting.
3: This is lazy. Yes. Well, I can start every single radio show with we're going to have lunch with Russell Crowe from this day forth. That's how we start a radio show.
1: We actually have a flail from the movie Gladiator here. You can see our shrine sort of building, Russell Shrine.
3: We bought that flail. How well do you know Gladiator?
2: Well, yeah, you're pretty well. Was it the main flail or was it an extra's flail?
3: It's an extra's flail. It's the scene where he first fights as a gladiator and there's that guy at the front. He swings that exact thing.
1: Yeah, we got it from
2: the Now, that's actually really cool.
1: Thank you.
2: How much did you pay for that?
3: $8,000.
1: The movie Beast premieres on Stan on the 4th of June. If you haven't heard about it, you should have heard about it because it looks incredible.
3: Yeah.
1: And we're going to be talking to the star, Daniel McPherson, right up next, all about it on Will and Woody.
0: Woody's got a viral reel. I don't know if I should call a doctor or a fisherman, but you should probably go look at it on TikTok at Will and Woody on the socials.
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37: 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This is their best bits from yesterday's show. Kiss.

0: comes alive. It's Will and Woody keeping you up.
1: Daniel McPherson is in the studio. For the first time, we're thrilled to have him in here. He's got a brand new movie. It's called Beast, which premieres on Stan on the 4th of June, mate. So this is really, just to break it down to everyone, I don't want to try and give away too much, but we're talking, it's an MMA movie. Your brother gets in trouble. You get into the cage to go. Let's talk about the thing which I think Woody and I most want to talk to you about. You look amazing.
2: Thank you.
1: How old are you now, if I may ask?
2: I turned 46 on Anzac Day.
1: Okay, so I know you're big into your triathlons as well. Yeah. I imagine you've never put on as much size or been as ripped as this.
2: That was, not much motivates like knowing you're going to be the lead in a fight film and you have to go up to Thailand and shoot live in front of 10,000 people and it's going to be in 4K HD for the rest of your life and the rest of existence.
3: That's how people will remember you.
1: It's true. But the whole movie is this. I was watching the trailer before, the shots. Like, it's just you with your shirt off fighting people the whole time. What?
2: There is a lot of, like, character and nuance.
1: Sex sells, mate. Come and watch it. What did you have to do to get into this sort of shape?
2: I actually trained for 3 years. And with Russell's schedule and with the financing and it's an independent film and all this sort of stuff, for whatever reason, was on again, off again for a long time. But the first time I started training for the movie, I lost like 6 or 7 kilos in a month. But because I'd never come from a fight background and I was doing this high intensity skipping and boxing and all that sort of stuff, over half of that weight was muscle. And so I was just getting too skinny. So by the time, second or third time around, I'd worked out how to do it. And that was just protein, loads of weights, lots of high intensity stuff. I was doing 4 hours of jiu-jitsu, of boxing, of kickboxing and stuff a day. I was training around that as well.
4: Did you fight anyone during this time?
2: I took myself up to Thailand, actually, up to a fight camp in Thailand a couple of times. And I was jumping in like pro MMA sparring classes.
4: And so how'd you go? So obviously you're fit.
2: I got choked out within an inch
1: really?
2: 15 seconds by a professional.
1: Really?
2: And these guys are screaming. I don't know if you've ever been locked in a cage with a professional fighter or a bunch of professional fighters, but these guys are
1: they're
2: from
1: animals.
2: A different cloth.
1: They're
2: you know,
1: animals,
2: these guys
1: are. They love
2: but,
1: it.
2: But as soon as
1: beautiful
2: they
1: outside
2: was,
1: the ring.
2: But as soon as they learned that I was training for a film and I was representing their industry and representing their life, they're all like, fantastic. So I would, you know, start fighting these guys or sparring these guys. I'd end up on the ground. They're about to kind of rear naked choke me out. I'd be like, hey, man, just could you tell me, like, how would you get out of this? Yeah, awesome. They'd be like, oh, so what I do is thanks, okay. So
1: you're taking notes in the ring.
2: Up, shall we? Yeah.
1: That's great.
2: A lot of these guys have gone on to make their pro debuts in one championship up in Thailand or under UFC contracts. So, you know, I wanted to throw myself into it. Like, you can't fake. Like, everyone can watch MMA 24/7 the palm of their hand. Everyone will know from the moment 100%. I throw a punch on that screen whether this is going to be a decent movie or not, or whether we're going to follow the story. So
4: I think people get over, like, CGI. We're seeing so much CGI and stuff now. You can kind of pick up on it now.
2: Totally.
4: When you see guys really fighting, it brings you into the movie.
2: And not only that, so I had Bren Foster, who's a multiple world champion taekwondo, multiple 4 or 5 black belts in different martial arts. He came in and choreographed and fought with me. He played Xavier, my nemesis in the film. But we also didn't have the time or the budget to swap in and out stunt doubles. We had 5 days in the octagon in Thailand, and the fourth day was in front of 10,000 people
1: in
2: the
1: one
2: championship in the stadium in Bangkok between the real world title fights. So we just had to do it ourselves. Like, I did it all. We had to do it all. We didn't have the time. So we're doing these big, long fight choreography flows of jiu-jitsu and kicking and flurries of taekwondo. And it was epic. And so we set out initially to go, let's make it the most intense, the most authentic, and the most incredible looking, entertaining MMA that we've seen on cinema before.
1: Wow.
2: So,
4: awesome. Cool.
2: So we'll see.
4: Do you reckon you could tap me out now? Do you have the ability?
1: The way that you just,
4: do you have, do
1: he
4: you,
1: just looked you up and down
4: do
1: like
4: you have,
1: you're a piece of meat.
4: Do you have the ability to put me in a hole that'd make me tap?
2: Yeah.
4: How quickly could you get me to tap?
2: Either that or you'd probably just go to sleep. Like, yeah.
4: Let's go.
1: Would you do it?
2: Because I'm not a professional. Like, I don't.
1: All right, here we go. Wait a sec.
5: You get in through on the net and then you kind of go like down, but I don't
4: want to
5: ruin your neck.
4: And then I'd go. Yeah, I'd go. And that, I could. You squeezed for like a half, and I was like, "Oh, there's my light. My light's just flicking."
1: Well, you win.
4: No, I was like, "What?"
2: That's it.
4: And I can feel you. It's like you just tensed once, and like that's what it'd feel like.
2: Oh, yeah. And so I'll never forget.
6: You were going down. I saw the lights go out. I saw it happen because you had so much bravado. You moved so quickly. You're on the way down.
4: Oh, yeah. Wow. You're legit. That
2: one,
4: is.
2: One minute he's letting me into the swimming pool. The next minute he's putting me to sleep. Yeah. I thought you were a nice guy. What happened to you?
6: Oh man, that was great to watch.
4: I'm fine, totally
2: you're
4: fine.
2: You're sweating a little bit.
4: Trying to get some water.
6: Beast premieres, Stan, 4th of June. Everyone can watch it.
2: Thank you.
6: Congratulations, man.
2: Thank you.
6: It's huge. Sorry,
2: just who paid the $8,000?
4: It was a business expense. It was a business expense. Do you reckon that's a tax deduction?
2: Tax deductible, yeah.
6: It's really Woody. Thanks, Daniel.
2: Cheers, guys.
6: Bye.
0: When life gets big on you, it's Will and Woody for the drive home.
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0: Will and Woody, very late to have the radio on, but that might just be where you're at right now. And it's a pleasure to be with you. Mm-hmm. Whatever you're doing, wherever you are in this beautiful country of ours. Well, Joe, the great part for you guys is if you just tuned into us and you've never heard us before, this isn't some second bit late night show that you're hearing, guys. Mm-hmm. This is the prime time.
1: Yeah.
0: We're just so good at prime time that they're like, guys, can we package up your content and dish it out again later in the evening? Yeah.
1: And then we wake up really early in the morning. We come in here because obviously we're live right now.
0: Oh, yeah, live right now.
1: And then we throw to our bits, the best bits from our afternoon yesterday's show. Yeah. So this was worth coming in to work for, just to throw to it. And here it is, Will and Woody.

0: the beautiful people at Glowbird, swap the deal, keep the good energy with Glowbird. But basically, they said, guys, if you could swap from something really small to something really great on the radio, we reckon that'd be great for 3 weeks. And they've beautifully sponsored the bit for us. If you missed the journey, it ended in the best swap meet we've ever done. We've done about four of these.
1: Mm-hmm.
0: I'm actually not going to spoil what we got to a couple of nights ago, but just have a listen to this and you can hear the full thing.
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4: 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We're taking the frame. You're now the happy owner of Abnormal Psychology, the book.
6: Awesome. I'm excited. Thank you.
2: And
4: then traded for
5: a 2015 MacBook Pro. It's fully functional. It's a bit old, but it's fully functional.
0: 2015, that's 11 years old.
4: Joy, we're taking the laptop, my friend.
5: Amazing.
4: No worries at all. I think it's a great trade.
3: That might have been a backward step.
2: And then
3: upgraded to a vintage film camera.
0: We're going the camera, Sam. We're going the camera.
4: Sam, what did you pay for the camera in 1985?
7: About $200-$300 for it.
4: That's a good buy.
5: Got a couple of signed Taylor Swift CDs.
3: Here we go.
5: Two of them are from The Life of a Showgirl and one of them is from the Tortured Poets collection.
4: Yvonne, what do you want to give us for the signed Taylor Swift CDs?
8: I've got this amazing snake, like it's a real python.
3: Cool.
8: And it's climbing up a real tree branch.
9: 20 years ago, it was about $800, closer to $1,000.
3: Gee whiz.
4: That's worth $5,000 now.
0: Yvonne, we'll take the snake.
10: Yeah! You're not taking it home, mate.
4: I'm just saying I'll keep it warm. And then suddenly, what do you want to give us, David?
11: I want to trade you some scratchies that I was told to buy from a psychic that I've seen at a market last week.
4: Whoa, unscratched, David?
0: Wow.
11: They're unscratched, yeah.
0: I think I know which one I want, and I think you know which one we want.
4: Should we say it at the same time?
0: Yeah, yeah.
4: Okay,
0: yeah,
4: three, two, one, scratchies.
0: Yes!
4: Okay. Hey, David, we want the scratchies, mate.
11: Yeah, sweet
4: ass. You've got a snake.
3: Do we scratch the scratchies?
4: Or do we leave them unscratched?
3: We're effectively saying who wants a piece of paper.
0: What would you like to offer for the psychic-endorsed scratchies?
12: I've got a signed limited edition by Michael Goddard. It's actually from Las Vegas. Probably worth $3,000-$4,000 at least.
4: Lee, you've just got yourself a handful of scratchies, my friend.
0: A limited edition print by artist Michael Goddard.
3: Yeah, I don't know who that is.
4: But we swapped that for,
0: drumroll please, a diamond ring. Unfortunately, though,
3: it wasn't really the kind of ring Paris was looking for.
13: A big oval diamond. Yeah.
3: Okay, great.
4: It's good to know. So now we have to think outside the box. Or
3: the packet. Woody almost traded our ring for a potato chip that looked like a bird.
12: I pulled out a chip and it is in the shape of a bird. It's like Michelangelo etched it out himself.
4: I think deal. Because if it looks phenomenally like a bird, there are people that will want this. This is rare.
0: Reading a text here saying, you guys have plenty of time. Get more caller. Chip, no. Now, just traded a lesser diamond ring for $9,000 worth of new outdoor pavers woods.
4: So trade with us.
3: If your engagement fell through and you want to renovate your yard.
4: Eliza, You have just informed us that you're keen on the tiles and pavers.
14: Yeah.
4: And you are offering us, and we've just seen a photo of this, an engagement ring.
14: Yeah.
0: Not.
14: I think it's a good deal.
4: But the relationship has broken down. And again, I'm really sorry to hear that. It must be hard because we're obviously talking very giddy and excited. But obviously, sorry about the breakdown of the relationship there, Eliza.
0: Yeah.
14: It's okay, I rang you. It's all good.
0: That is true. At the end of the day, you did call us.
4: Eliza, we'll make a trade.
0: We'll make a trade, Eliza. Anywhere from $10,000 to $35,000.
4: Paris's partner,
3: who's also named Paris.
15: You've done it. This is unbelievable. Wow.
0: Well done, everyone. Well done, round of applause. Wow, what 3 weeks of trading. We could have a $30,000 exchange. From a psychology textbook.
4: We're freaks at this.
0: From a psychology textbook.
4: I know, mate.
0: What it was.
4: Unbelievable. What a journey.
0: What a journey. Awesome. Perfectly.

0: time package. Great duration.
1: That's great.
0: Great swap meet.
1: Mark the man, Daniel. Daniel. That's just a great journey.
0: Unbelievable. Knows his times.
1: I still think we should have taken the chip that was shaped like a bird, but look, I'm going to put it down.
0: Because I mean, given where we ended up, I think would probably be the time to apologise and say you were wrong because we got to a great spot.
1: No, you said we got a $10,000 engagement ring. I think if we took the chip shaped like a bird, we could have had a $100,000 ring. Anyway, one other thing I want to mention, because right up next, we are going to play you some audio of Paris proposing live on our radio show. Yes, that was an amazing
0: moment.
1: We'll play that for you. Yeah. But, Annalise, you've just informed me that the scratchy that we traded for in the middle of this entire thing, we traded it unscratched.
2: Yes.
1: Lee's going to be coming in on Monday to scratch the scratchy.
0: Wow, great.
1: That
0: Huge.
1: Could be 150 grand right there. So I don't know what happens there legally. But
0: I'd say she takes the money.
2: Yeah, I'd say that too.
1: And then gives us a gift on the way out. That's just all I'm saying.
0: I think so. I don't know. I mean, if I was Dave from Queensland, I'd be lodging a claim, but I'm not going to encourage it.
1: I think we can all lodge claims.
0: I'm not going to encourage it.
1: We can all walk away with
0: it. I'm not going to encourage it.
1: We can all walk away with a bit of coin.
0: I'm not going to encourage it.
1: Anyway, let's go to a song up next. We'll play you the live proposal that happened on yesterday.
0: You can see it all on the socials, by the way. Sexy Das made his one video for the year, and he put all the swaps together. So you can go to Will & Woody Instagram or TikTok.
3: Go check it out.
0: Where all of them are. Go check it out. Go and check it out. It's Will.

0: what happens after midnight, except these two. It's Will and Woody keeping you up.
1: For 3 weeks, we've been trying to trade to a $10,000 diamond engagement ring in the swap meet.
0: Will and Woody's swap meet. Swap the deal, keep the good energy with Glowbird.
1: Spoiler alert, we got there.
2: Bloody
1: and for everyone that just heard the 9.5 minute package, then if you missed it, get it on the podcast, Will and Woody, or head along to the social, Instagram, TikTok, Will and Woody. Sexy Darcy's put up a great video of all the different swaps we made across 3 weeks. Thank you. 13 or 14 trades to the beautiful people that called us over the last few weeks, Woods. But Paris asked for a $10,000 diamond engagement ring. She started with her textbook, her old uni psychology textbook, and we bloody did it. The absolute cherry on the cake. I was able to put it down then, but then Annalise said that coming up in listener tracking, a lot of people were reaching out, weren't they, AB?
3: Yep. They wanted to hear the proposal.
2: Proposal live on radio. Of course we had to do it. Let's get some tears. Let's get some emotion. Let's get some chills. So yesterday's show, pretty much the entire thing was just following these two and getting a live proposal on air. So it all kicked off. They were having a drink together, Paris and Paris. Paris man came up with an excuse to go to the toilets. We accosted him. We met him in the... We didn't accost him. We hugged him.
1: We met him in the toilet.
2: Hugged him for the first time.
1: We hugged him.
2: Showed him the ring for the first time, and we had a chat about how he was feeling.
4: Have you thought about what you're going to say?
5: I have. I've practiced it. Hopefully I can get it out.
4: Okay. Do you want to see the ring, Paris man?
5: Sure.
4: Okay.
6: You want to see it?
5: Yeah.
4: Show him the ring, Will.
5: Oh, wow. That's incredible, guys. Yeah, she's going to lose it.
4: Yeah, well, hopefully we won't lose it. Let's not lose it.
5: There you go.
4: I've worked very hard for that.
2: Beautiful, beautiful moment.
1: Honestly, the music.
2: Grab your, mate, just lean in. Grab your tissues. Grab your tissues. Shed a tear. Because I tell you what, Paris man's words during the proposal when he got down and won nay, he exceeded my expectations. I didn't think he was such a romantic.
1: Really?
2: If you did miss it, this was the moment. So they went to a lift together. Where does this kick off, Tommy? When the lift opens. I went to a lift. It opened up.
1: Up to a rooftop.
2: Rooftop, white carpet, flowers, candles, a prairie. What's the thing at the end? A dais. Anyway, big love, heart of flowers. Here's the moment.
7: All right, here we go. They're getting in the elevator now and they're about to come up. Oh, it's coming. It's moving. Here we go.
4: We're 30 seconds away, Australia, from
7: I'd say 10 seconds. 10 seconds away.
4: Oh, my God. It's
7: where? Here we go.
4: We're
7: 3, 2, 1. Okay. Elevator doors open. They're walking out. They're walking down the white carpet now. Wow, Paris can't get the smile off her face. God, you can hear how nervous she is. She looks great. Looks amazing. Paris man looks very nervous. What's he gonna say?
5: Weren't expecting this, were you? No doubt these past 2 weeks could only be more described as surreal, and that may even be more of an understatement than it is. I feel incredibly excited and blessed to be here with you right now. I would be honoured to be your husband and you my wife.
7: Oh, wow, we've got tears. He's on my knee. He's on one knee.
1: He's got the ring.
7: He's doing it.
5: Paris, will you marry me?
8: Yes!
7: Oh, you make kiss. Oh.
8: It's beyond what I expected.
7: Oh, wow.
2: Champagne beautiful. Showers.
1: Beautiful.
2: It's just awesome.
1: Stunning.
2: What a absolutely celebration.
1: Absolutely gorgeous. Oh, honestly, give me a bucket. If I have to hear this bloody music again. It was actually a really nice moment, and we're overdoing it with this.
2: Do you want the tissues?
1: No, it was lovely. If you want to go and see the proposal, it was actually a really nice moment. Instagram, TikTok, Will and Woody is the place to go and check it out. I actually quite like this. This is lovely.
2: And if you're listening, Paris's...
1: Beautiful instrument, the cello.
2: It's a lovely instrument, the cello. Yeah, if you're listening, Paris's, I hope you're having a great day after a proposal. It's always a great buzz the day after.
1: Yes. What did you do the day after?
2: Proposal.
1: No one cares. Check it out. Instagram, TikTok, Will and Woody, if you want to see the video. What a great bit. It's been awesome. The swap meet, swap the deal. Keep the good energy with Glowbird. Hope you're having a great drive home. It's Will and Woody.
6: gets big on you.
0: It's Will and Woody.
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0: the best kick-ons you've ever been to. 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
1: Woods, mental health is obviously something that's been a big part of this show for a long time for those of you that have been on the journey with us. We're doing something really wonderful in that vein with the push-up challenge this year.
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1: It's a really cool idea, this one, Woods. People have registered at willandwoody.com and basically we've asked them to tell us how much they love or what they'd love to say to a man in their life who probably doesn't hear that all that often. And the reason it is men, obviously, is that this is, you know, obviously a huge issue that suicide is the number one killer of men under the age of 60. And I think a big part of that is people not telling the men that they love them, that they want to be vulnerable around them.
3: Because men don't receive it that well. No. We don't really want to hear it because as blokes, we don't want to get too emotional. Our hearts feel weird.
1: Yes.
3: Anyway, we're setting a really nice little trap here in a way.
1: Yeah.
3: So Mandy is about to say how much she loves her son, Storm.
1: Yes.
3: What she doesn't know is that Storm is actually on the line and is going to be able to hear the entire thing. So let's go to Mandy. Hey, Mandy.
4: Hey, how are you?
3: Good, thanks. You want to shout out someone, Mandy?
4: Yes, to my son, Storm.
3: Okay. What do you want to say about Storm?
4: I just want to say that he's such an awesome son. Never gives me trouble. We always have so much fun. We power walk together. Oh, and we love going. Yep,
1: love that.
4: We also love shopping for Swarovski together.
3: Yeah, Swarovski, the diamonds.
4: Yeah, it's just like you know, like you can buy Shrek Swarovski, just all cool stuff like that.
3: Oh, right. Yep. I've got the wrong thing.
4: And our favorite thing together is we love going junk hunting. You know, when they have the council stuff.
1: Oh yeah,
4: out.
1: The Verge collection.
3: Oh, the best.
1: Yeah,
4: hard rubbish. So much fun.
1: Yes.
4: Yeah.
3: What do you love about Storm, Mandy? What do you love most about him?
4: He's just loyal and he's always giving to everyone else.
1: Yeah.
4: And he's got a beautiful, kind heart.
1: Is there a moment in your life where you felt most proud of Storm?
4: Yeah, when he finished high school, when he got his first full-time job, I was so proud of him. Oh. And he saved for his own car and bought his own car as well.
3: What does Storm want to do?
4: I think he'd really like to travel if he had the money.
3: Yeah.
4: Love to travel.
1: So you don't say this to him?
4: No, you never do, I don't think.
1: No, it's so true.
4: You'll get a big head.
3: Well, that head might be already getting big, Mandy, because Storm has just listened to that entire thing and he's on the line.
5: That's right.
3: How'd that make you feel, good. Storm?
5: Oh, like great son. Love my mum very much.
3: Oh. That's very sweet. What do you love most about your mum, Storm?
5: Oh, she's the best. We always go on the walks, like she said, and she's made me love chocolate and love going on great adventures, and she's the best mum ever that anyone could ever ask for.
3: Oh, that's really sweet. Do you think it was a little bit of a stitch-up, though, when she did reveal to the nation that you do go power walking with your mum every morning?
5: Yeah, that's all right. Usually everyone sees us, so
3: that's
5: all right.
3: Of course, it's all right, mate. It's a great thing to do.
1: Hey, Storm, Mandy brought up that you're keen to go on a holiday. So we've heard that, and we're going to throw you over to the producers now, and they're going to organise something to help you out there.
5: Oh, really? Oh, thanks so much.
1: No worries at all, guys. Lovely to hear from you. Good on you, Mandy.
4: Thank you so much. You have an awesome day.
1: You too, you mate. Too. See you, Storm. Nice to meet you.
5: See ya.
1: Hope this is inspiring some people, this segment, to go on. Tell a guy in their life that they love him.
3: Call him now. Call
1: yes,
3: him now. Call
1: absolutely. Him right now. And join the push-up challenge to push for better mental health this June.
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18: 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Kiss.

0: lovers meet that just want to keep going. It's Will and Woody keeping you up.
1: Woods, well, you want to bring up some X-rated gear from the Wiggles?
2: Yes, and it could only be at this time, 5:40 on a Friday. This is pretty classic Friday 5:40 gear because the Wiggles have brought out an X-rated song. It's the pivot that no one saw coming. We know them from these classics, obviously. Clean.
3: Clean. Fun.
2: About a car. They're travelling far. They're travelling near. They're doing toot toots.
4: Fruit salad.
2: They're talking about fruit.
4: Yummy, yummy.
1: Could be naughty fruit salad. Could be a euphemism.
2: Okay, now I think that's too much of a stretch. I do. I think that's too much of a stretch to say that's a euphemism.
1: Mashed banana.
2: But yeah, I still think it's too much of a stretch.
1: That doesn't make any sense.
2: It's too much of a stretch to say that that is naughty. However,
1: yeah,
2: this morning in the car, my daughter has a Yoto, which is like a small music playing device, and you put little cards in it.
1: Is it a sponsored bit?
2: No, it's not a sponsored bit, but it's a great product. And if they want to collaborate,
1: I just want to remind you that
2: no, I'm not being paid for this at all.
1: No, I'm not being paid.
2: We bought it. We've bought it, which angers me. But if they would like to collaborate in future, I'm interested.
1: Yeah,
2: as always. Anyway. So we've got the Yoto in the back and she puts little cards in there and it plays songs, right?
1: Yep.
2: We're driving to the tip. That was the activity this morning. We're going to the tip together.
1: Love that.
2: What I heard come out of the Yoto this morning almost made me run my car off the road. I couldn't bloody believe it. The pivot to naughty gear from the Wiggles. I mean, I'm for it, but I wasn't happy with my daughter hearing it.
1: What is it?
2: Mate, I'm just going to have to play the song for you. Make sure you've got no water or anything in your mouth because you'll spit it out. The first line really gets you. Okay, here is the Wiggles' new song.

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1: Sorry.
2: Everybody, bounce your balls.
1: Sorry. I'm sorry. Get the first line again. Right. You've got to come with me. This is not a jump. Go back to the first line.
2: Time to get your balls.

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0: White bird.
2: Come on, everybody. Bounce your balls.
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9: 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While Gavin blissfully sleeps, this vigilant bird, the ANZ Falcon, is on high alert. Yes, his ANZ Falcon watches for fraud 24/7. 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
17: 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Friday, October 16, is DLD Awareness Day, and Mansell College is hosting a huge day of wildlife fun at Lone Pine Koala Sanctuary. 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
1: Now.
0: Morning, I'm Brooke Seychelle. Well, the Sydney Roosters are NRL premiers again, outlasting the Knights by just a point in last night's grand final. A daily Cherry Evans field goal proved the distance, while Chook skipper James Tedesco was awarded the Clive Churchill medal as man of the match. And we'll have more on last night's game later in sport. Meantime, two teens have been hospitalised after an alleged knife attack broke out at a party in Brisbane's West on Saturday night. A 16-year-old boy has been arrested, while the two teen boys are in a stable condition. The Brisbane 2032 Olympics emblem is set to be officially unveiled today, days after it was officially leaked on the game's YouTube channel. Bits have been revealed across the regions over the past week, with the full picture forming a cockatoo-inspired emblem. And reality TV personality Sam Wood will face court on the Sunshine Coast today on domestic violence allegations. The 46-year-old was refused bail following his arrest in Noosa on Saturday night. Your sport check in a sec. Returning to our top story, and it's been a night of celebrations in Sydney after the Roosters edged out the Knights by a point in last night's NRL Grand Final. The game was the last for the Chooks for veteran Daly Cherry Evans before he moves to the English Super League. He's told Nine he always believed in the side.
2: So much belief in this club, the players, the coach. This is what it's all about, and we did it. And I'm so proud to be here, and I just can't wait to go see my family.
0: The Kiss Cast is next.
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0: Partly cloudy and a top of 28 degrees for the public holiday today. Shower or two with a possible storm and a top of 30 tomorrow. Shower or two and 28 on Wednesday. Right now it's 18 in Mango Hill and 18 in Manly, 20 degrees in the city. 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
3: Brisbane traffic.
5: Looking over Brisbane, there's a report of a grass fire at Swanbank to the Cunningham Highway near Redbank Plains Road, and a car broken down at Springwood, the M1 southbound near Watland Street. Mostly things are looking really good on the road. There are no delays getting into Brisbane City for the Pacific Motorway. Bruce Highway is a good run southbound. 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The Kiss Cast, 28 today, partly cloudy with Robin Kipp and Couriers in the morning on Kiss.
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14: Hey, I'm Brooke Seychell. Well, the Roosters are the 2026 NRL Premiers, but only just after downing the Knights by a point in last night's grand final. It's the Chooks' first title since 2019, while skipper James Tedesco took out the Clive Churchill medal after being named player of the match. One Nation will soon have new digs. The party's set to move to a Spring Hill office building, thanks to billionaire Gina Rinehart. According to News Corp, Ms. Rinehart finalised the purchase of the three-storey building last week. However, her company insists the party won't be given cheap rent when it moves in. A new baseball and softball stadium is one step closer to reality, with the Logan Council set to review a pre-feasibility report for a new privately funded stadium. It's part of a push for the sports to be held in Logan for the 2032 Brisbane Olympics. And it seems we got an early glimpse of the Brisbane 2032 emblem after it was accidentally leaked on the game's official YouTube account over the weekend. The final emblem resembling a cockatoo, while an emblem explainer video will go live today. Your sport check in a sec. Back to our topic closer to reality, with the Logan Council set to review a pre-feasibility report for a new privately funded stadium. It's part of a push for the sports to be held in Logan for the 2032 Brisbane Olympics. And it seems we got an early glimpse of the Brisbane 2032.

0: night, Kaelin Ponga giving credit where it's due, telling Nine the Chooks earned their success.
1: They're obviously very deserving of tonight, and I'm jealous of them, no doubt about it, but congratulations to them as well. And it does burn, but like I said, they are extremely deserving of it.
0: The Kiss Cast is next.
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0: Partly cloudy and a top of 28 degrees for the public holiday. Shower or two with a possible storm and a top of 30 tomorrow. Shower or two and 28 on Wednesday. Right now it's 18 in Mango Hill, 18 in Manly and 18 degrees in the city. Brisbane's greatest workday variety kicks off at 10. 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
1: 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AHM supports your version of wellness, whatever that might be. 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
2: Looking over Brisbane, a grass fire at Capella Bar, Moreton Bay Road near Linden Road, but mostly things are doing really nicely on the roads for the public holiday. It looks good through Brisbane CBD, Riverside Expressway, Captain Cook Bridge. There are no delays for traffic on the Bruce Highway, southbound through towards Kalanga. Are we there yet? On repeat from the back seat, almost there. Headache building up fast, that's one for Panadol Extra. 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And partly cloudy with Robin Kipp and Corriott in the morning on Kiss.
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2: Brisbane traffic.
3: Looking over Brisbane, a grass fire at Capalaba from Moreton Bay Road near Linden Road, and traffic is looking really good on the roads. No delays for the Bruce Highway between the Sunshine Coast and Brisbane. It's a good run so far for traffic on the Pacific Motorway from the Gold Coast to Brisbane. Last chance today at Harvey Norman. 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The Kiss Cast heading for a top of 28 and partly cloudy with Robin, Kip and Corey Oates in the morning on Kiss.
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25: Hey, I'm Brooke Seychelle. The Sydney Roosters are NRL premiers again, outlasting the Knights by just a point in last night's grand final. A Daily Cherry Evans Field goal proved the distance, while Chooks skipper James Tedesco was awarded the Clive Churchill Medal as man of the match. We'll have more on last night's game later in sport. Meantime, two teens have been hospitalised after an alleged knife attack broke out at a party in Brisbane's West on Saturday night. A 16-year-old boy has been arrested, while the two teen boys are in a stable condition. Queensland's crackdown on illegal tobacco seems to be working, with legal sales rising 55% over the past 12 months. It comes after authorities conducted a major 10-day blitz last year, shutting down almost 150 illegal stores across the state. And reality TV personality Sam Wood will face court on the Sunshine Coast today on domestic violence allegations. The 46-year-old was refused bail following his arrest in Noosa on Saturday night. Your sport check in a sec. Returning to our top story, and it's been a night of celebrations in Bondi after the Roosters edged out the Knights by a point in last night's NRL Grand Final. The game was the last for the Chooks for veteran Daly Cherry Evans before he moves to the English Super League. He's told Nine he always believed in the side.
27: Didn't want to sound arrogant or overly confident, but I've had so much belief in this club, the players, the coach. This is what it's all about, and we did it, and I'm so proud to be here, and I just can't wait to go see my family.
25: Your fuel check in a sec.
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25: Unleaded prices in Brizzy look to be on the rise, according to RACQ, saying motorists should aim for $2.35 a litre or less. The average unleaded price in Brisbane is $2.35 a litre. Cannon Hill and Manly West are at $2.19. Diesel is at an average of $2.87 today. The Kiss Cast is next.
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25: Partly cloudy and a top of 28 degrees today. Shower or two with a possible storm and a top of 30 tomorrow. Shower or two and 28 on Wednesday. Right now it's 19 in Mango Hill, 19 in Manly and 20 in the city. Brisbane's greatest workday variety kicks off at 10. 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

0: 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Like people, wellness can be lots of things. AHM supports your version of wellness, whatever that might be. 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
1: Looking over Brisbane, there's a crash at Newport with fireys on scene for Griffith Road near Constance Crescent. A grass fire at Calabar Moreton Bay Road near Linden Road. Traffic is looking pretty good on the roads though, with a public holiday on. There are no delays on the M1 between the Gold Coast and Brisbane. 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See website for T's and C's. The Kiss Cast to top of 28 and partly cloudy. With Robin Kipp and Corey Oates in the morning on Kiss.
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16: Brisbane traffic.
17: Looking over Brisbane, traffic's actually moving really well toward the Bruce Highway and the Pacific Motorway. So far, there are no problems getting back from holidays. There's a crash at Griffith Road near Constance Circuit at Newport that's got a fire crew on scene with it. Last chance today at Harvey Norman. 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The Kiss Cast heading for a top of 28 and partly cloudy conditions with Rob and Kip and Corey Oates in the morning on Kiss.
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6: Hey, I'm Brooke Seychell. Celebrations will be continuing for a while yet down in Sydney, with the Roosters faithfuls basking in their thrilling 1-point grand final win.

0: The Tricolours crushing Newcastle's fairy tale season with an unstoppable second half performance, clinching the club's 15th NRL premiership. Meantime, a man has died in the Somerset region overnight after allegedly losing control of his car and crashing at Hazeldene. The 25-year-old died at the scene while his two passengers were taken to hospital with non-life-threatening injuries. Queensland storm season could be coming a little bit early, with the Bureau predicting damaging hail and dangerous winds across the southeast this week. Brisbane experienced its second unusually dry September in 2 years, with only 1.4 millimetres of rain recorded last month. And the Brisbane 2032 Olympics emblem is set to be officially unveiled today, days after it was officially leaked on the game's YouTube channel. Bits had been revealed across the regions over the past week, with the full picture forming a cockatoo-inspired emblem. Your sport check in a sec. Back to our top story, and the Roosters have claimed both the NRL and NRLW premierships overnight. Departing star Connor Watson was handed a premiership ring despite not playing. Concussion ruled him out after copping a knock in their prelim win over the Dolphins. Watson's off to the Dragons next year before joining the PNG Chiefs in 2028. The Kiss Cast is next.
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0: Partly cloudy and a top of 28 degrees for the public holiday. Shower or two with a possible storm and a top of 30 tomorrow. Shower or two and 28 on Wednesday. Right now it's 20 degrees in Mango Hill, 20 degrees in Manly and 21 degrees in the city. Brisbane's greatest workday variety kicks off at 10. 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
1: 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People things.
2: Looking over Brisbane, traffic's actually moving really well for the Bruce Highway and the Pacific Motorway. So far, there are no problems getting back from holidays. There's a crash at Griffith Road near Constance Circuit at Newport that's got a fire crew on scene with it. 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The gift cards heading for a top of 28 and partly cloudy conditions with Robin, Kip and Corey Oates in the morning on Kiss.
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3: Brisbane traffic.
4: Looking over Brisbane, there's a car fire in the valley for Turbot Street and School Street, and a car broken down at Murarrie Gateway Motorway southbound. It's after Port of Brisbane Motorway overpass. The speed limit has been reduced to 60. Traffic looks good for the Pacific Motorway. No delays from the Gold Coast. Last chance today at a Harvey Norman. 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The Kiss Cast heading for a top of 28 and partly cloudy with Robin Kipp and Corey Oates in the morning on Kiss.
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24: Hey, I'm Brooke Seychelle. The Roosters are the 2026 NRL Premiers after downing the Knights by a point in last night's grand final. It's the Chooks' first title since 2019, with skipper James Tedesco taking out the Clive Churchill medal after being named player of the match, while Connor Watson received a premiership ring despite missing the game due to concussion. Workers from the Cross River Rail Project are set to give a first-hand account of an infamous Dutton Park brawl during a commission inquiry into the CFMEU this week. The street fight happened in May 2024, where a number of tradies and union members were on site. A party in Brisbane's West has resulted in two teen boys hospitalised in stable conditions after an apparent knife attack broke out. It happened at a home in the Gap on Saturday night. A 16-year-old boy has been arrested. And it's a date with the courts for reality TV personality Sam Wood, who's facing domestic violence allegations. The 46-year-old was refused bail after he was arrested on the Sunshine Coast on Saturday night. Your sport check in a sec. Back to our top story, and the Roosters are now 15-time NRL Premiers, Sydney's epic one-point win ending Newcastle's dream. But Kalyn Ponga giving credit where it's due, telling Nine the Chooks earned their success.
26: They're obviously very deserving of tonight, and I'm jealous of them, no doubt about it, but congratulations to them as well. And it does burn, but like I said, they are extremely deserving of it.
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24: 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Cannon Hill and Manly West are at $2.19. Diesel is an average of $2.87 today. The Kiss Cast is next.
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24: Partly cloudy and a top of 28 degrees today, shower or two with a possible storm and a top of 30 tomorrow, shower or two and 28 on Wednesday. Right now it's 22 in Mango Hill, 22 in Manly and 22 in the city. Brisbane's greatest workday variety kicks off at 10. 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
2: Looking over Brisbane, there's a car fire in the valley for Turbot Street around School Street with a fire crew on scene. And the car broken down at Murarrie Gateway Motorway southbound after Port of Brisbane Motorway overpass. The speed limit has been reduced to 60. The traffic's still looking good between the Gold Coast and Brisbane for the M1. No delays. 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The Kiss Cast heading for a top of 28 today and partly cloudy with Robin, Kip and Corey Oates in the morning on Kiss.
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14: Brisbane traffic.
15: Broken down car, the Bruce Highway southbound before Palmerstone Road, and one broken down at Murray, the Gateway Motorway. That's southbound after Port of Brisbane Motorway overpass with the speed limit reduced to 60. Fireys have been in attendance for a car fire on Turbot Street in the Valley. Last chance today at Harvey Norman. 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The Kiss Cast heading for a top of 28 and partly cloudy with Robert and Kip and Corios in the morning on Kids.
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2: Morning, I'm Brooke Seychelle. Well, the Sydney Roosters are NRL premiers again, outlasting the Knights by just a point in last night's grand final. A Daly Cherry Evans Field goal proved the distance, while Chooks skipper James Tedesco was awarded the Clive Churchill Medal as man of the match. It looks like Queensland's crackdown on illegal tobacco is paying off for the government. A blitz last year saw almost 150 illegal stores shut down across the state, forcing smokers back to legal products, which has seen a 50% jump in sales over the past 12 months. Meantime, it's a date with the courts for reality TV personality Sam Wood, who's facing domestic violence allegations. The 46-year-old was refused bail after he was arrested on the Sunshine Coast on Saturday night. And a very dry start to spring, with Brisbane experiencing its second unusually dry September in 2 years. We got just 1.4 millimetres of rain last month, a fair way off the average September rainfall of 29 mils. Your sport check in a sec. Roosters skipper James Tedesco says he's living out a dream after leading his side to a 1-point win in last night's NRL Grand Final.
6: Yeah, that feeling of just leading the team with this great club to a premiership, that's, I probably wasn't emotional in 18 and 19, but the emotions definitely felt stronger this time around.
2: The Roosters defeating the Knights 19-18. The Kiss Cast is next.
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2: Partly cloudy and a top of 28 degrees for the public holiday today. Shower or two with a possible storm and a top of 30 tomorrow. Shower or two and 28 on Wednesday. Right now it's 23 in Mango Hill, 23 in Manly and 23 degrees in the city. Brisbane's greatest workday variety kicks off at 10. 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
1: 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AHM supports your version of wellness, whatever that might be. AHM. People things.
2: Looking over Brisbane, a few things happening. At Murarrie, the car broken down southbound after Port of Brisbane Motorway overpass, and the speed limit has been reduced to 60. A car fire in the valley for Turbot Street at School Street. Fire is attending to that one. And there's also a car broken down at Larapinta, Logan Motorway eastbound on the left shoulder. You wouldn't operate a chainsaw blindfolded, so why dig without searching before you dig first? If you don't, you're digging blind. Search before you dig online every time. The Kiss Cast, a top of 28. Partly cloudy with Robin, Kip and Corey Oates in the morning on Kiss.
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20: Brisbane traffic.
21: Looking over Brisbane, there's a car broken down at Larapinta. Logan Motorway eastbound, it's on the left shoulder at the Paradise Road off-ramp. Traffic on the Pacific Motorway is still moving really well between Brisbane and the Gold Coast, and no sign of return holiday congestion just yet. Last chance today at Harvey Norman. 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The KISSCast are heading for a top of 28 and partly cloudy with Robin, Kip and Corios in the morning on KISS.
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22: Morning, I'm Brooke Seychelle. A clean sweep for the Roosters, taking out both the NRL and NRLW Grand Finals overnight. The Tricolours crushing Newcastle with an unstoppable second half performance in the men's game, while the women's side dominated the Broncos 30-6. Meantime, police are investigating a traffic crash that claimed the life of a 25-year-old man northwest of Brisbane last night. Two passengers have been taken to hospital in non-life-threatening conditions after a car allegedly lost control and crashed at an intersection in Hazeldene in the Somerset region just after 8:30pm. One Nation will have a new home in Brisbane after billionaire Gina Rinehart purchased an inner-city office building for the party. According to News Corp, Australia's richest woman signed off the three-storey Spring Hill office space for a cool $8 million last week. One Nation will reportedly move in once the fit-out is done. And we got an early glimpse of the Brisbane 2032 Olympics emblem after it was accidentally leaked on the game's official YouTube account over the weekend. The final emblem resembling a cockatoo. Your sport check in a sec. The Knights have a long summer ahead of rehashing what went wrong in their one-point grand final loss, handing the Roosters their 15th NRL premiership last night. Coach Justin Holbrook telling Nine, emotions are mixed.
24: I'm so disappointed we didn't win. Anyway, it's unreal. We have so much support for the players. You know, considering we lost, it's unbelievable. Really proud.
22: The KISS cast is next.
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22: Partly cloudy and a top of 28 degrees today. Shower or two, possible storm and a top of 30 tomorrow. Shower or two and 28 on Wednesday. Right now it's 23 in Mango Hill, 23 in Manly and 24 in the city. Brisbane's greatest workday variety kicks off at 10. 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
2: Looking over Brisbane, traffic starting to get a little bit busier for Gympie Road, southbound at Beams Road as you're coming through Castleside. No sign of holiday congestion for the Bruce Highway just yet. Also looking good on the Pacific Motorway between Brisbane CBD and the Gold Coast, both directions. 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The Kiss Cast heading for a top of 28 today, partly cloudy with Robin, Kip and Corey Oates in the morning on KISS.
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19: 42 minutes. 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A whole episode to find an episode. Think what 42 minutes could have been. A dragon taking a city, starting a shift at the pit, that feeling of euphoria. Instead, the home screen. Again. 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
20: 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While Gavin blissfully sleeps, this vigilant bird, the ANZ Falcon, is on high alert. Yes, his ANZ Falcon watches for fraud 24/7. So should a fraudster use Gavin's card details while he snores, his ANZ Falcon will swoop in. ANZ Fraud Protection. 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
1: Brisbane traffic.
2: Looking over Brisbane, traffic starting to get a little bit busier for Gympie Road, southbound at Beams Road as you're coming through Castledine. No sign of holiday congestion for the Bruce Highway just yet. Also looking good on the Pacific Motorway between Brisbane CBD and the Gold Coast, both directions. 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The Kiss Cars heading for a top of 28 today, partly cloudy, with Robin Kipp and Corey Oates in the morning on KISS.
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